0: Hi, welcome aboard. You've called the Delilah Show on New York's Light at Night. Who is this?
1: Hi, Delilah. My name is Victor. I have a question, kind of a request.
0: Okay, what can I do for you?
1: I'm planning to get engaged, and I wondered if there was any way you can help me out with that.
0: Mm-hmm. And have you got something shiny?
1: Yeah.
0: Something that will fit on her finger, left hand?
1: Yeah, we went to go get her size and I got it.
0: So she already knows. Not really a big surprise if she's already picked it out.
1: I just figured the surprise would be how I asked.
0: Well, this will be very sweet.
1: Okay, thank you.

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I love you. I'm thinking of you. You mean the world to me. You make my life better. I want to get to know you more. That's all a dedication is. It's an audio gift. My gift to you tonight and every night. 1-800-222-1067. If you would like to make an audio gift to somebody you love, I'll wrap it up in a song. You're listening to Delilah.

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14: How can I help you tonight, Richard?
15: I just wanted to call up and thank you for pearls of wisdom that you dropped on me about a week ago. And you have no idea how it lifted my spirits, and I don't think it'll ever come down because of it.
14: What did I say? That's so smart.
15: It's funny, but you mentioned, you just asked if people had a productive day. And by productivity, you said, well, did you make a lot of money, or did you get the house spick and span? And then you said, I consider productivity as spending time with someone you love.
14: I do. My most productive days are the days that I know that I've shared my heart and been blessed by somebody that I love.
15: That's it. And you know, it's funny, too, because I just went through a real violent, the worst type of divorce a person could go through. And I have custody of my little boy. And my work situation is seasonal. And my ex was accusing me of being a loser, you know what I mean? And I was kind of letting that get to me, and I know I shouldn't, but I was. And then you came on with that on the radio that night, and I said, my goodness, here I am, blessed with a little boy, and I have nothing but time to spend with him, which I do. And it just, I said, nothing, that'll never bother me again.
14: Good for you.
15: Good for you. Thank you so much.
14: Well, you are welcome so
15: and
14: much.
15: And you want to know something? You're a true blessing.
14: You have a great night. Go give your little man kisses.
15: Thanks.
14: God bless you.
15: You too, huh?

each night I come into the studio, I have a cup of tea. I love, love, love Bigelow tea, and I drink tea all day long. I drink herbal tea. I drink tea that I make from herbs that I harvest from my gardens. But at night, I drink Bigelow tea. They have this tea that's called Wildflowers, and there's no caffeine. And it's chock full of goodness, so I can relax and unwind with you. I invite you to kick off your shoes, to slow it down, to breathe deep. Just take a minute. Take a minute to take a deep breath and enjoy the goodness in life. Maybe make a list of things that you are grateful for. You can write it down, you can type it out, or you can just make a mental list. I find if I write it down, it helps me to be more mindful, more aware of just how fortunate I am. And when I think about the things I'm grateful for, the things I am fortunate to have in my life, I'm in a much better mood. I have a much better attitude. So tonight, take a moment and adopt an attitude of gratitude, okay? I'll be back with songs and stories for you coming up next.

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This is The Light at Night. I'm Delilah. Welcome, my friend, to your Talk About It Tuesday night. We're going to talk about your weekend. Did you have a good weekend? A relaxing weekend? Did you spend some time with someone you love? Did you travel? What did you do this past holiday weekend? I went camping. I went glamping. My family and friends, we all gathered. We met up at a campsite. Some of us were glamping. There were three of us, my brother, my friend Jen. They had trailers. Everybody else was in tents. I have a little motorhome. And we camped for the weekend. Now, it rained. It rained really hard where we're at, so some folks were swimming in their tents and had to leave the next day. But most of us stuck it out and had a wonderful time. Such a wonderful time. And now I am here to spend the night with you. Don't know how I was gone just for a few days and I came back with 4,000 loads of laundry, but laundry's going, kids are in bed. I am here. Well, two of the kids are in bed. I am here to keep you company all night long. You're listening to Delilah.

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12: Hi, Julie. How are you tonight?
13: I'm good. How are you, Delilah?
12: I'm wonderful. Tell me, who's on your heart tonight?
13: My boyfriend. We've been dating for about 7 months, and I have 2 daughters that I've been taking care of by myself. And since he stepped into my life, he accepted them as his, and he's helping me raise them. He is the best man ever. He is the love of my life. He's everything to me. And without him, I don't know where I would be.
12: What's his name?
13: His name is William.
12: And where did you meet this amazing man who decided not just to fall in love with you and invest in you, but to fall in love with your daughters as well?
13: I met him online.
12: And how long have you been together?
13: It's 7 amazing months.
12: And so you're still really Twitter-pated, head over heels. Your feet haven't touched the ground yet.
13: Yes, and he feels the same way. And I know it's in my heart and deep down in my soul, it's going to be one of those relationships where it's not going to ever fade. It's going to be there forever.
12: Lucky you. How old are your daughters?
13: They're 13 and 10, and they're just, he loves them unconditionally, and how they love him and how he treats us, I could never ask for more.

If you have joined me for the first time tonight, welcome aboard. I am here to talk to you, to listen to you, to have a little bit of fun with you. Okay, a lot of fun with you. Sometimes to be silly, always to try to listen to your heart. But really, I'm here to remind you that there is hope. I know it sounds corny. I know you think I'm silly, but it's true. I have been blessed for over 30 years of my life with being able to be on the radio. And I love it. I love what I do, but I love it because it gives me an opportunity to share truths with you that you may not hear every day. Truths like you were created for a purpose, a wonderful purpose. And if you haven't figured out yet what that is, figure it out. What brings you joy? What makes you happy? When does your heart sing? And then do that thing. If your job or what you're doing makes you miserable, do what you love to do. Make other people happy in the process and make some money too. Just a thought. I'll be back in just a moment. You're listening to Delilah.

0: It's New York's 106.7 Light FM. Good evening, New York City. You found the light at night. Hi, I'm Delilah. It is a Taco About It Tuesday night. We had chicken tacos tonight. What did you have? Does your family do that tradition? My son Zach started it probably 20 years ago, maybe more. He heard somebody say Taco About It Tuesday, and because he loved tacos, loved them, he asked if I would make them one Tuesday night, and that was it. From then on, I had to make tacos or burritos or enchiladas or something with cilantro, salsa, and garlic and cumin every Tuesday night. It can be nachos. He didn't care so long as there was like the standard cilantro and tomato and garlic and lots more garlic and some kind of meat thrown in there. And he was happy. We call it Taco About It Tuesday here on the radio because I want you to talk about whatever's going on your heart. And then we will find a song and I'll give it back to you as a gift. The phone lines are open tonight. I would love to hear from you. 1-800-222-1067, New York City. 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
3: 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Dana White is bringing Power Slaps to Texas for the first time on the campus of Texas Tech University. Two massive title fights headline the card, including slap fighting legend Wolverine. Also on the card is former WWE champion Jake Hager and the debut of former UFC heavyweight

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3: Hi, thank you for calling The Delilah Show. Who is this?
4: My name is Amy.
3: Hi, Amy. This is Delilah. What can I do for you tonight?
4: If you could play a song for my husband, would be nice. He's out of town working.
3: And how long will he be out of town working?
4: For the next 2 months.
3: I hate it when that happens.
4: Yes, but I'm proud of him that he's doing what he has to support our family.
3: Yeah, God bless him. That says a lot. You know, when somebody says, it's not what I want to do, it's not where I want to be, but I'm going to take care of my family and my responsibilities, that means a whole lot, doesn't it?
4: Yes, ma'am.
3: What's his name?
4: His name is Tony.
3: And is there a song that is your song?
4: Well, we just got married in February, so we really haven't, like, really picked out our songs yet, but we've been together for 5 years total.
3: All right, I'll find a good song for you.
4: There's something that, like, comes to you, he's my heart and soul. He's been there for me through everything, especially recently that I found out that I've had cancer, and he's there to fight for me.
3: Wow. What kind of cancer are you battling?
4: I'm fighting ovarian cancer.
3: How old are you?
4: I'm 27.
3: Oh, my word. Okay, that even puts a different spin on it. I will play a song, but I'll ask everybody to stop and say a prayer that God would touch you, heal you, take every cancerous cell out of your body, and give you a long and happy life with this man.
4: Thank you so much, Delilah. We love your show.
3: Thank you. God bless, honey.

0: you've called Delilah. What can I do for you?
1: Hi, Delilah. I wanted to dedicate a song to my wife, Lisa. We're both nursing students. I'm home writing a paper, and she's at the hospital working. So
0: how much longer do you two have in school?
1: Well, I graduate in May, and hopefully she's right after me.
0: What's your wife's name, Lisa?
1: Lisa.
0: So you're both nursing students.
1: Yes.
0: Like, if anybody gets a sliver or, you know, like an infected tooth, do you guys get all excited about that?
1: Well, sometimes.
0: Wow, maybe we can practice our sutures.
1: Yeah, there we go. Mm-hmm. I need that for clinicals.
0: Ooh, honey, come here. Let me look at that. You stubbed your toe and it's turning black. Yes.
1: Yeah, it sounds like us.
0: Oh, you knuckleheads. Well, God bless you both. I appreciate nurses and all the hard work that you do caring for others, and I will play a song for you.
1: Thank you very much, Delilah.

A few minutes ago, I was talking about the fact that I'm now on social media. Well, I've been on Facebook for like 15, 16 years now. I don't know how long. And then I went on Instagram. And then somebody did a little parody video where they pretended to be a child sitting in the back seat of the car while they also pretended to be their father and mother driving the car listening to my show back in the 80s or back in the 90s. I don't know. Anyway, that little video went viral. And so I had to get on TikTok so that I could see the video. And now, gosh, I've connected with over 500,000 listeners. So many of you that said, I listened to you when I was growing up. I listened to you as a kid. Crystal said, your show has saved me from making so many mistakes and wrong decisions. I chose wisely because of you. Crystal, that's because I made those mistakes and those wrong decisions. When I give you advice, when I share from my heart, it's not because I'm a psychologist or a psychiatrist. I'm not. I'm not an educated person. I'm just a fool who took too many laps around the pool of foolishness. And as a result, I ended up with a broken heart over and over and over again. I ended up with broken relationships over and over again. I ended up going to divorce court more than once because of my foolishness. So Crystal, I'm glad that my foolishness has helped you to make better decisions. And I hope anyone who listens to me doesn't think I'm being holier than thou, doesn't think that because I love the Lord with all my heart, I'm coming from a place of judgment when I say, don't do that. I'm coming from a place of, don't do that because I did it and it hurts, okay? Okay. We'll be back with your requests and dedications. You're listening to Delilah.

0: 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After the commercials, it's Delilah doing her Delilah.
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16: I received this Dear Delilah love letter from Ryan. He writes, "Hi, Delilah. My wife and I are celebrating our second wedding anniversary today. Her name is Annalise, and she's always wanted a song requested for her on the radio. 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Annalise has been through so much in the past few years, so this little audio gift via the radio would mean so much to her on our anniversary. I love my wife so much. She is my inspiration, the light in my eyes, the warmth in my soul that keeps me warm and joy-filled all the days of my life." I love hearing that, Ryan. God bless you both. Happy anniversary, happy anniversary, happy anniversary, happy anniversary to Annalise and Ryan. We'll be back. You're listening to Delilah.

So what do you want to talk about tonight? What are you thinking about? Who are you thinking about? Is there someone that you're loving with all your heart and you want to brag about them on the air? Is there someone you're missing tonight? Is there someone who's made a difference in your world? If so, let me know. Call me and tell me. The phone lines are open. I know love isn't always easy, but I am here to help, to play Cupid, if you will, via the airwaves. 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
11: Hi, good evening. Welcome to the Delilah Show. Who is this?
12: Hi, this is Jason.
11: Jason, what can I do for you?
12: I grew up with someone a long, long time ago. She became like my best friend, but we lost touch over the last 30 years, and thank God through Facebook, we reconnected. I just recently met up with her again, and my feelings for her have changed immensely. And I don't know if that's like a good thing or a bad thing, but it was a good night, and I expressed my feelings towards her, and everything seems to be going really well. And taking it to that next level, it's like something that I'm hoping will work out for the both of us.
11: An old friend has become a new huge crush.
12: Yes.
11: And you really, really, really want to kiss her face.
12: We did kiss the...
11: Aha! Uh-huh. You really, really, really want to kiss her face again.
12: Yeah.
11: And again.
12: Yes.
11: And again and again and again and again and again and again and again.
12: Yes,
11: yeah.
12: I do.
11: Uh-huh. And you're too shy to say that. Why are you so shy?
12: I've always been a very shy person.
11: We got to overcome that so that you can let her know beyond a shadow. Well, it sounds like if you were kissing last night, you've kind of let her know, but that, you know, you are really into her.
12: Definitely.
11: Okay. I will do what I can do to help and find a great song for you.
12: Thank you. I'd be so grateful.
11: You have a good night.
12: Thank you, too.

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Good evening, New York City. 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Tonight's Delilah's Dilemma is from a young woman named Laura. Laura says, Delilah, I'm a 17-year-old young woman. 6 years ago, my little sister and brother went into state care, and they were adopted 4.5 years ago. I haven't seen them since except one time in a store. Neither of them even recognized me. My sister is almost 9. My brother is now 7. They mean the world to me, but their adopted parents refuse to let me have anything to do with them. If things continue like this, I won't be able to see them for 9 to 11 years. The past 6 years have been hard enough on me, but how will I get through 11 more, assuming they want to get to know me? I made them a promise that I would do everything I possibly could to be with them again. But what can I do to keep that promise? I'm in desperate need of advice. Please help me, a broken-hearted woman named Laura. Laura, I will have my words of advice for you coming up next. You're listening to Delilah.

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Tonight's Delilah's Dilemma is one of the most heart-wrenching I think I've ever received. A 17-year-old woman whose two younger siblings were taken from their family, put in foster care, and adopted, and she has not been allowed to see them. And the adoptive mother is, in my opinion, evil. Unless, Laura, you have physically or sexually or emotionally abused your siblings and you have a court order saying that you cannot have contact with them, I cannot fathom in my wildest dreams why somebody would be so evil as to keep you out of their life. That is beyond evil, in my opinion. And I have 10 adopted children. It is vitally important for my kids to have contact with their biological families and to know their other siblings and to have relationships with them, and to deny them that is cruel. So I don't understand how somebody, how a parent could do that to children she's adopted. And I don't understand how the state could allow it, because in my state, that's not allowable, not permissible. So I don't know how that can be. All that said, Laura, right now the thing you need to do more than anything is pray. You need to sincerely pray and ask God to resolve the situation. And then you need to talk to somebody and get some legal advice, because this does not sound right to me. That just sounds so wrong on so many levels. I will be praying for you. And if you write me back, Laura, and tell me your siblings' names, I will dedicate a song to them on the air in the hopes that they will know that you are praying for them and missing them. God bless you.

0: Hi, Anthony.
1: Hi, Delilah. How you doing?
0: I'm awesome. How are you?
1: Pretty good.
0: Tell me your story.
1: Well, I was married when I was a child, 17 years old. We separated after 6 years. 25 years later, we're trying to make it again.
0: So you divorced how many years ago?
1: 25.
0: And now you're back together?
1: Yes, we're trying.
0: But wow.
1: I heard her when we were kids, and she doesn't trust me now. So I've done everything I could to, you know,
0: my goodness, you probably hadn't even cut your wisdom teeth when you first got married.
1: That's true.
0: What's her name, Anthony?
1: Laura.
0: How did you find each other again after all these years?
1: We remained friends for years.
0: Did you have children together?
1: Yes, we did. We had 3 kids.
0: So you've grown up.
1: And we're trying to get back together again.
0: And you're ready to be committed, sincere.
1: Oh, yes.
0: Honest, trustworthy.
1: Oh, yes.
0: Faithful.
1: Mm-hmm.
0: All those things.
1: All those things.
0: No more immaturity.
1: Nah.
0: No more selfishness.
1: Nope.
0: How much do you love her?
1: I would do anything.

0: is on your heart tonight? I ask that question all the time. Who's on your heart? Who are you thinking of? Who is creeping across your imagination? Call me and tell me.
1: 1-800-222-1067. And you can talk back to us in the studio all night long if you can't get through on the phone lines. 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We'll be back, New York City. 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
2: How can I help you tonight?
1: I have a long-distance relationship, and he just left last weekend, and it seems harder every time he leaves and he comes and goes, and so
2: How old are you?
1: I'm 24.
2: And how old is he?
1: He's 28.
2: So you're old enough to make this thing be forever if you want?
1: Yes, we are, and we have talked about that, and the question is just when. So right now we're both in different phases in our lives as far as education and work, and so we're trying to work towards the same goal.
2: So right now you can't be together?
1: No, not right now.
2: You got to know, though, hon, Ebony, if this is meant to last forever, you'll get through this separation.
1: I hope so. I do pray that that is his will for me, because this is such a wonderful man in my life that I don't want to let go, and I do want to work.
2: Well, you can let go, though, if you trust in God. You can
1: let go, right.
2: and love him and be very confident that if you two are going to last a lifetime, you'll certainly last the next year or two as you work on your different, you know, goals.
1: Yes.
2: And then when you do come together, in God's time, it'll be forever.
1: Oh, and I can't wait for that.

Unless you are driving right now, if you're at home, if you're in the office, wherever you are, if you're not behind the wheel of a car, I want you to close your eyes. I know it feels goofy, but close your eyes. And now I want you to picture the best version of you. If you could be or do anything in the world that you imagine, what does that look like? Do you want to go back to school? Do you want to have a family? What is the best version of you? Are you compassionate? Are you kind? If when you close your eyes and you imagine the best version of yourself, it has nothing to do with financial status. It has nothing to do with the number on a scale or the size on your dress tag. If it has to do with your character, your life, the quality of relationships that are in your life, then you're my kind of person. And I want to talk to you. Something to think about as we slip through this night together.

0: It's New York's 106.7 Light FM. This is The Light at Night. You found Delilah sharing the greatest love songs of all time with you all night long. Earlier, I was talking about the fact that over the weekend, I took my kids and we went camping along with several other friends. There was about 25 of us all together, I think, at the campground. And the day before we were to leave, I discovered this little windy path next to a bridge that went down to the creek. And there were two islands in the stream. One that you could get to by going over an old log, and one you just kind of hopped on the rocks and you could make it to. But they were little islands, just piles of rocks in the middle of the stream where we could look for really cool rocks. So I went back to camp and I got my youngest kids and I'm like, come with me, we're going on an adventure. And my youngest, who is 6 years old, started whining. I don't want to go. Do I have to go? I don't want to go. Just fussing and dragging his feet. I said, yes, yes, you have to go. This is a mandatory fun adventure. It's not fun. I don't want to go. And I encouraged him down, basically carried him down, got him down the little hill through the brush. There was some brush you had to duck under. I don't want to go. This isn't fun. And then he saw the expanse of rocks. He saw the log that he got to walk on to this little island in the stream, as Dolly would sing. And his face lit up and he was so excited. He had his little rubber boots on and he jumped in the water to his knees. And we explored those two little rock islands and found rocks and made our own bridges. And they just had a blast for like 2 hours. They had so much fun. And I thought, man, how often am I the same way with the Almighty? No, don't make me do it. I don't want to do it. I can't do this. And then once I discover I can do something and I can go someplace and I can learn something, then I'm like, no, I don't want to ever leave. How about you? Did you have a good weekend? Did you learn anything profound about yourself while you were bringing back buckets of cool rocks? Thank you for being here with us tonight. You're listening to Delilah.
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0: Delilah. Hi, good evening. Who's this?
11: Hi, Delilah. Good evening. This is Whitey.
0: What can I do for you?
11: When I first listened to your program, I heard other listeners say, oh, how much they enjoy your radio show and all these things. I was skeptical, so I said, okay, I keep listening. Now I'm hooked, and I said, I really enjoy your show.
0: Well, thank you.
11: Yeah, you did a real good job, you know.
0: I have an awful lot of fun, that's for sure.
11: Oh, I can tell.
0: I've been blessed to do that, which I love.
11: Yes. And I got a request to make for Rose.
0: What can I play for Rose?
11: She's a friend of mine. I met her at the church.
0: So are you dating Rose now?
11: Not yet.
0: Not yet. Well, let's
11: see.
0: She's
11: very busy, you see.
0: Let's see if I can help that process and play a song for you.
11: Great.
0: You have a good night.
11: And God bless.
0: God bless you, honey.

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Welcome aboard, New York City. You found Delilah on the light at night. Earlier, I was talking about friendship. Having a friend by your side absorbed in common interest. True friendship is the least jealous of all of our types of love. Two friends delight to be joined by a third, and three by a fourth. Isn't that beautiful? Think about that. Friendships are the least jealous types of love. When you have a friend that's a jealous friend and doesn't want you to have other friends, that's toxic. Nobody got time for that. They should enjoy being with you and with other friends who are like-minded. Friendship is the least jealous kind of love. Two friends delight in being joined by a third or a fourth. Do you have that kind of friendship in your life? Are you that kind of friend that you love to spend time with your friend and you love to include others, whether it's game night or a drum circle or going to a flea market together? I hope you make it a priority to spend time being a good friend. We'll be back. You're listening to Delilah.

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8: Hi, is this Stephanie?
9: Yes.
8: Stephanie, welcome. What can I do for you?
9: Well, let's see. 10 years ago when I was in high school, I had a high school flame named Derek. And, of course, you know, it didn't last, and we separated. And going through a divorce a few months ago, I ran back into him. And the feelings that I thought that I had lost came back tenfold, if that makes sense. I have two beautiful children from my prior marriage, a 19-month-old and a 3-month-old.
8: Oh, my word.
9: Yes, and he loves them like they're his own already. I never thought that I could feel this way again. And it's amazing just being next to him. I can feel in my heart the way that it feels when you're really, truly in love.
8: So what happened, Stephanie, all those years ago in high school? Who dumped who?
9: Oh, he dumped me.
8: And has he repented for that? Has he groveled? Has he apologized
9: many, many
8: a million times over?
9: Oh, yes.
8: Okay,
9: many,
8: good. We forgive him then.
9: Oh, yes. He says that he wishes that he would have never done it. But he also says that, like I said, he looks at them like they're his own. And my daughter loves him. He loves my son. And I just, the way that my heart feels, even just talking about him, it gives me goosebumps.
8: Is he a patient man?
9: Yes. Yes, my 3-month-old has colic. So he's very patient. it's just amazing.

0: Corey, thank you for calling. This is Delilah.
1: Hi, Delilah. How are you?
0: I'm wonderful. How are you is the question.
1: I guess you could say I'm doing all right.
0: Just all right?
1: Yeah.
0: What can I do for you?
1: All right. There's this girl that I know. Her name is Rachel, and I've known her for about 4 to 4.5 years now. And ever since I laid eyes on her, I had always told myself and I told my friends, this is the girl that I want to be with for the rest of my life. And me and her, you know, we've gotten close. We're good friends. And for some reason, she just doesn't find me as, I guess, dating material. And, you know, I'd ask her out and she'd be like, well, let me sleep on it. Let me think about it. And she'd end up telling me no. And I'm looking at all the guys that she's been out with. And, you know, she keeps breaking up with them. And she keeps wondering why she's, you know, she keeps coming to me asking me questions like, why is this happening to me? Why do these guys don't like me like that, you know? And I keep trying to explain to her that, you know, I might be the one for her if she'd give me a chance, but she doesn't seem like she wants to give me a chance.
0: And you're beating yourself up trying to figure out why you can't make her love you.
1: Right. I mean, this, I know deep down this girl is the one for me.
0: No, it's not. If she's not into you and she's not in love with you, there's nothing you can say or do to encourage her or help her or make her feel what it is you feel for her. That's called unrequited love, and I've spent most of my life in that kind of situation, and it doesn't work. If she's not as smitten with you and as eager to love you and care for you and pamper you and cherish you as you are her, then it's not going to be a real relationship.
1: That's so sad to hear.
0: Let me play a song for you, honey.
1: Alrighty, thank you very much. And I just want to say I think you do a fabulous job and I listen to you every night.

I would like to share an expression of gratitude for you. You matter to me. Wherever you are in life, whatever you're doing in life, whether you are climbing the ladder to success or sliding down that ladder saying, okay, I'm retired, I'm going to go play. 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Or maybe your little ones are flying out of the nest. I'm grateful to be with you every night. 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With those three things, faith, hope, and love, you're going to make it. You're going to make it through anything. Something to think about tonight, New York, New Jersey, Connecticut. We will be back. You're listening to Delilah.

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15: Delilah. Kenny, what can I do for you on the Delilah Show?
16: I have met this wonderful person who means the world to me. When I do get to see her, it's like I freeze up. I don't know how to tell her in words how she really makes me feel.
15: What's her name?
16: Sharon.
15: So are you dating Sharon? Are you in a dating relationship or you're just friends?
16: No, it hasn't gone to a dating relationship yet.
15: You haven't even gotten to that stage to say, by the by, I think you're really nice. Can I take you out sometimes forever?
16: Well, I know we've gone out a couple times, you know, as friends, dancing. And, you know, like I said, she is...
15: Kenny, how old are you?
16: I'm 30 years old.
15: Are you getting any younger?
16: No, ma'am, I'm not.
15: Is she?
16: No, ma'am.
15: Does she make your heart go pitter-pat?
16: Yes.
15: Do you look in her eyes and just get lost?
16: Yes, I do.
15: Do you dream about her at night and wish that you could wake up next to her smiling face?
16: Yes.
15: Okay, so we don't need to waste any more time here, Kenny. We need to get down to business.
16: Yes, ma'am.
15: So how about I find the words that you're having a hard time spitting out?
16: Please do.
15: I will play a song. What's her name again? Sharon?
16: Sharon.
15: I'll play a song for Sharon. Can you at least call her and just say, by the way, Sharon, buddy, friend, you should turn the Delilah show on and call me back shortly if you hear anything?
16: Yes.
15: Okay, because I will find the words in a song to let Sharon know that, you know, you got a bad.
16: Yes, ma'am, I do.
15: And then if she calls you back and says, let's go out tonight, you know, she feels the same way. If you don't hear from her for a few weeks, probably not a good sign.
16: Okay. I do hope that, you know, that things can work out and that me and her can be a couple. I love her to death.

day, helping you to relax and unwind and reconnect with the people that you love. During the day, you're busy, going and taking care of things and dropping kids off and planning play dates. But at night, you can calm down, slow down, and let the music just relax your heart. Thank you for being here with us tonight. 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

0: 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Good evening, New York City. You found Delilah. And now it is time for our second Delilah Dilemma feature of the evening, our late night dilemma. Tonight's Delilah's Dilemma sponsor is an organization that I love talking about, Mercy Ships. This nonprofit organization accomplishes life-changing surgeries and treatments for children and adults in developing countries with specially built ships. Their ships include surgical centers, recovery centers, hospital rooms. 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This past week, one of their ships, the Global Mercy, docked in Ghana, West Africa, a country I visited more than 30 times. They're back to accomplish more miracles in a country where they've already provided 2,700 Ghanaians with surgical procedures. It's their fifth trip there. And in the process of this, they also train thousands of Ghanaian healthcare professionals. MercyShips.org is their website to volunteer, to donate, to support their miraculous work. Tonight's story is from Sasha Kane, who says, I have a love story cut short. There is a very special man named Jim. He is divorced, and his two daughters encouraged him to try online dating. To quote his daughters, they said, Dad, a date will not come knocking on your door. You have to try. Jim and I were conversing via email back and forth, and things were going really well. But I ended my email with, quote, good luck in your search. And he took what I was saying to mean I was no longer interested in getting to know him better. And he immediately removed his profile from the site. I was and am very interested. Would it not have been the fact that he was saying that he was still looking? Should I have been bold and forward and say, stop searching, I'm the one? If Jim or his daughters hears this dilemma, please know I would still love to continue getting to know him. Life is too short to be alone, Delilah. Is there anything else I can do to help fix what I've done? I'm sure there are others who speak too quickly. So what now? I think I have lost him. I really mean I've lost him. Please help me, from Sasha. Sasha, I will have my words for you coming up next.
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14: Let's play.

Sasha is a listener who met some guy online. They were communicating and felt like he was still looking. And she said, well, good luck in your search. And he then removed his profile. Sasha, you have no clue if that's why he removed his profile or not. Unless he wrote to you and said, that really hurt my feelings. I really liked you. I thought that we were connecting. And now you hurt my feelings, so I'm going bye-bye. Unless he said that to you, you have no clue if that is why he removed his profile from the site. So stop reading into this something that you do not know. What can you do to fix it? You can't. All you can do is pray. And if this is the one, he will reconnect with you. He will figure out a way to do that. If he doesn't do that, that means that God has a better plan. God always answers prayers. Sometimes it's yes, sometimes it's no, and sometimes I got a better plan, girlfriend. And perhaps he has a better plan.

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We do not care. No, because our feet hurt and our back hurts. And our head hurts. 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
5: Hi, Katrina. Thank you for calling. This is Delilah.
6: Hi, Delilah.
5: What can I do for you?
6: I was wondering if I could get you to possibly play a song for me tonight. I'm a 21-year-old mother of a 2-year-old son, and my mother had a heart attack about 3 weeks ago. It's not serious. She is slowly recovering, and my husband and I have been arguing a lot, and he feels I've not been paying enough attention to our home life and our home. I was just wondering if maybe you could pick out a song for me tonight, because I realized that I need to take a little time out for myself.
5: So is he being supportive of that and saying you need to slow down? Or is he saying that you're supposed to spread yourself even thinner, taking care of mom and him?
6: He wants me to take care of mom and him and the baby and the bills and everything.
5: He needs to step up to the plate right now and realize you got enough on your plate worrying about your mom's heart attack.
6: I've thought the same thing.
5: I mean, if the tables were turned and one of his parents were deathly ill and had gone through a heart attack, would you expect him to just carry on and be able to keep all the balls in the air?
6: No, I would not.
5: That's what it means to be supportive of someone, is to say, honey, I know right now there's too much going on. Let me step in here and take care of the baby for you. You go take a nap.
6: Would be glorious.
5: Is he young like you?
6: No, he is 33. There's a substantial age difference between the two of us.
5: Then he should certainly be mature enough to realize that.
6: Yes, that's what I was hoping. Thinking, anyway.
5: Well, we don't want to make him feel uncomfortable or embarrass him, but we just want to say, honey, I need some help here.
6: Yeah, I hope he's listening. He's on the lake tonight, and he's supposed to be listening, so.
5: He's on the lake doing what?
6: Fishing.
5: Oh, I see. While you're supposed to be taking care of the house, paying the bills, taking care of the baby, and worrying about your mother's heart attack, he's fishing.
6: Yeah.
5: Okay. Let me bite my tongue and find a song.
6: Okay. I appreciate that.
5: You hang in there.
6: All right. Thanks.

keeping you company all night long. That's what I do. I keep you company. I share your stories. I share your heart. I share your passions. I share your interest. If you are getting married, I want to share your good news. I want to share your celebrations. If you're going through a tough time, maybe you're going through a divorce and your heart is breaking, I want to come alongside you and help lift that burden of grief off your shoulders. Whatever it is you're going through, I would love to be here for you and with you. So welcome aboard. Come in, call me and tell me your story. Tell me who you love and why you love them. Tell me if your kid's graduating or just graduated, how excited you are for their future. Tell me what's on your heart. And I will share a lot of my stories with you as we sort of meander through the night together. You're listening to Delilah.

0: Teresa. What can I do to make your night better?
1: I just wanted to dedicate a song to my husband, Wayne. Married nearly 14 years, and things here lately just wondered if we were going to make the 14.
0: So there's trouble in paradise?
1: Kind of, sort of.
0: What are you fighting over?
1: Money and bills and past.
0: Past after 14 years?
1: Yeah, things that he's done, and I'm trying to make him, I guess, regret.
0: Teresa, is that the way adults act, or is that the way kids act? You
1: kids.
0: Hurt me, so I'm going to get even.
1: Yeah, pretty much.
0: How old are you, Teresa?
1: I'm 30.
0: You're plenty old enough to act a whole lot more mature than that.
1: I know.
0: So is making him hurt going to help you to heal?
1: No, I guess not.
0: No, but if you haven't healed, then it sounds like there's still issues you need to address.
1: Yeah.
0: That means there hasn't been any resolution yet, probably.
1: Yeah.
0: But trying to hurt him because you've been hurt, probably not a good thing.
1: No.
0: That is if you want your marriage to continue.
1: Yeah, that's true. Yeah.
0: It's only going to hurt you.
1: And my kids.
0: And everybody involved.
1: Yeah.
0: Teresa, do you want your marriage to last? Do you want to make this thing work?
1: Yeah, I do.
0: Have you talked to a counselor, a professional, about all this pain in your heart?
1: No.
0: Might I suggest that might be a good place to take it?
1: Mm-hmm.
0: You sound like a sweet lady. And whatever happened that's causing you such heartache, you need to heal from.
1: Yeah, that's it for him.
0: Well, your heart is hurting, and I would suggest that you talk to somebody about it. That's all. Let me find a song of healing for you. What's your husband's name, Wayne?
1: Wayne.
0: Okay, good luck.
1: Thank you.

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17: Come. you've called the Delilah Show. Who is this?
18: This is Taylor.
17: Taylor, hi. Welcome, my friend. What can I do for you?
18: I'm calling to dedicate a song to my husband that I've been with for 3 years.
17: What's your hubby's name? You sound so young. How old are you, Taylor?
18: I will be 26 on the 17th of this month. He's 22.
17: Do people tell you that your voice sounds like you're about 18?
18: Thank you. I hear that all the time.
17: And have you got the cute little sweet little face to go with it?
18: Yes.
17: Right now it's probably annoying because right now you probably get carded and you probably feel annoyed. But the good news is,
18: yeah,
17: when you're my age, you're still going to look like you're in your 30s.
18: That's true.
17: I will play a song for you, too. You have a great night. Thank you for calling.
18: Thank you so much.
17: Bye, Taylor.

playing your request and your dedications and encouraging you to be nice. It's not such a tough thing to do. To be nice. To stop gossiping, to hold your tongue. If you need to give someone direction, give it in love, not in shove. Be nice. 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Be nice. Is that such a hard thing to do? Can you tell I gave somebody else this lecture earlier today? Thank you for being here with me tonight. You're listening to Delilah.

0: Hi, good evening. Welcome to the Delilah Show. Who is this?
1: Hi, this is Allegra.
0: What can I do for you?
1: I just wanted to tell you a story about my fiancé.
0: Okay, Allegra, what's his name?
1: His name is Kenneth, and we met when I was in Peace Corps in Gabon in Africa. And
0: you were in Peace Corps and you were where?
1: In Gabon in Africa.
0: Uh-huh.
1: Mm-hmm.
0: And he lived there, or he was also in the Peace Corps?
1: No, he lived there. He was from that country. And we met because I was living with his family, and I was trying to learn French because that's the language they speak there.
0: So this was your host family?
1: Correct. It was my host family.
0: Uh-huh. And you're mm-hmm. falling in love with their son?
1: Their nephew, actually.
0: Uh-huh.
1: So
0: I'm picking up what you're throwing down.
1: Yep, so we met that way, and he was very patient while I was trying to learn French, and he was so wonderful, and we fell in love, and now I'm trying to get him over here, slowly but surely. Hopefully it'll happen.
0: It will.
1: Mm-hmm.
0: When it's meant to happen. I'll play a special song to keep you close in your heart.
1: Thank you, Delilah.

0: Hi, welcome to the Delilah Show. Who is this?
1: Josh. I was wondering if I could make a request.
0: You may. Who is on your heart?
1: This girl I've been talking with, Casey.
0: All right. So you've been talking. Have you been meeting, or is this just a online haven't met yet thing?
1: No, we've met once, but she goes to school in a different state.
0: How much more schooling does she have left?
1: I'm not sure.
0: I thought you said you've been talking. That's kind of important to learn.
1: I know.
0: How often do you text her?
1: A couple days a week.
0: So we're not even really past the flirting stage yet.
1: Not really.
0: We're not to the texting each other good night yet.
1: No.
0: Uh-huh. Do you know what she's studying?
1: Something to do with animals and like zoology type thing.
0: Is she cute?
1: Yes.
0: That part we know. Okay, what's her favorite food? Have you found that out yet?
1: No.
0: Oh my gosh, Josh, you need my help.
1: I do.
0: You have no clue how to get to know this girl.
1: No, I don't.
0: Have you always been this shy?
1: I have. My entire life.
0: Okay, let me ask you this. When you text her, does she text back within 5 or 10 minutes?
1: Normally.
0: Okay, so that means she likes you. So if she likes you, she's waiting for you to text her more than once or twice a week.
1: All right.
0: Does she usually text like 1 or 2 words, or does she write sentences and reach out to talk to you?
1: Sentences.
0: Okay, so she likes you. You got to step up your game, buddy. You're going to have to be bold, because if she's that cute and has you this smitten and discombobulated, then she's probably got 15 other guys thinking the same thing.
1: I'll step up my game.
0: I'll play a good song for you, and you just text her a little note that says, you know, was listening to Delilah and heard a song that made me think about you.
1: All right. Thank you, Delilah.
0: Bye-bye.
1: Bye.

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Thank you for letting me tuck you into bed tonight. Do me a favor. Take some time out of your busy schedule to slow down and love someone. Good night, New York City.

When we say the best variety in the cities on Light FM, this is exactly what we're talking about. Lady Gaga in a few minutes, as well as Adele and Taylor Swift. And I can't forget this lady, Pink.

If the passing of Labor Day has already got you ready for pumpkin spice and Uggs, I would tell you to pump the brakes, except one of those true wintertime traditions is already selling tickets for you to experience it this holiday season. We'll talk about that in a little less than 10 minutes on Light FM. This was-

0: We were all kids once, and we've all been there where mom and dad just embarrassed the heck out of you. It's Light FM. I'm Victor Sosa. First day of school was yesterday, and you didn't waste any time, Leon. What'd you do?
1: ChatGPT has become my best friend, so I made flyers that said, not flyers, but business cards, my own personal business cards that said, hey, just in case I need to kick my kid's butt, here's my phone number. And I passed it out to all

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1: They say the holy water's watered down, and this town's lost its faith. 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

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Miley Cyrus releasing her 10th studio album soon. It's called Bass Persuades. It'll be out on the 18th.

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0: First day back to school for plenty of kids yesterday. They want it to be just right. It's Light FM. I'm Victor Sosa. How come it went sideways for your kid, Derek?
1: By apparently buying him the wrong shoes. They were like, you know, a generic brand of shoes and not the real one. And so apparently some kids made fun of him and, yeah, it just ruined his reputation.

0: Best variety in the city's on Light FM. I'm Victor Sosa. First days of school gone horribly wrong, Nicole. What happened yesterday?
1: First, we woke up late. Then I sent them out the door with two different socks. And then by the time they got on the bus, I realized that their lunch was sitting on the counter. My daughter texted me like, "Mom, really? Great way to start the first day."

From all night to sunlight, we've got the best variety in the city here for you. It's 106.7 Light FM. I'm Victor Sosa. I got great music, but it's Cubby and Christine who have the tickets for you this morning. You can win them to see Sting at the Brooklyn Paramount at 7:25. 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
15: And just like that, it's already Wednesday. It is September 9th. Cubby, Christine, and Kristen, we're here. We're signing on the air. Hey, Christine, good morning. You have everything we need to know.
16: Good morning, Cubby. Yes, and we have new documents that appear to show New Yorkers were misled about air quality in Lower Manhattan following the September 11th terror attacks. Mayor Mamdani releasing 170,000 documents yesterday that he says shows people got sick because government lied, saying the air was safe when, in fact, he says it wasn't. The U.S. says it struck multiple Iranian oil tankers. In a post, U.S. Central Command saying forces destroyed five Iranian crude oil carriers, and the Islamic Revolutionary Guard Corps targeted a U.S. Navy warship with ballistic missiles twice over the past 2 days. The TSA is opening the door for non-ticketed visitors at 13 airports here in the U.S. ahead of the 25th anniversary of September 11th. They used to be able to walk your guests up to the gate later today. Sports, baseball, Mets beat the Marlins 7-5. Yankees defeated the Rockies 5-3. NFL season starts tonight, Cubby. Patriots will play the Seahawks at 8:20. And finally, make sure you're kissing your family a lot. People who grow up with hugs and kisses in affectionate households, 71% less likely to suffer health problems later in life, like ulcers and heart disease. And husbands

0: I drove 200 miles with my car smelling like cat pee.
1: Ooh.
0: Oh, yeah, I'll tell you all about it here. 106.7 Light FM, Covey and Christine, producer Kristen. I was in Virginia Beach over the weekend. I mentioned this yesterday.
1: Mm-hmm.
0: And my dad is being moved from independent living to assisted living. So he's being downsized. He's 95 years old. God bless him. He's hanging in there.
1: Yeah.
0: But his cognitive has dropped a little bit. And unfortunately, the building he lives in has said he probably can't really care for his two cats. It's true. He was forgetting to do it. And, you know, there was a lot of issues there. Anyway, we found the place he adopted the cats from about 8 years ago. And they agreed to take them back. So we surrendered them over the weekend. It was very tough for all of us.
1: Yeah, I'm sure.
0: But I've been getting updates from this place called Hope for Life in Virginia. And they've already said how they're very happy and they may have a home for them soon because they have to go as a pair.
1: Oh, that's
0: so
1: great.
0: All's looking great there.
1: Uh-huh.
0: But one of the cats that my dad had was very skittish, never came out, always under the bed, and used to spray.
1: Oh, no.
0: Where they don't use the litter box all the time.
1: Oh, no.
0: And pee wherever they want.
1: And that smell.
0: Oh, it's bad.
1: It's bad and you can't get it out.
0: And I don't know how my dad lived in it. I guess that's part of the age. He used to be like, I don't smell anything. It was horrible.
1: Mm.
0: Anyway, long story short, I agreed to take some furniture that we really like that my dad can't use in his old, actually in his new apartment from his old apartment. So I agreed to take some furniture. I put it in the car and all of a sudden we're driving and it smells like cat pee.
1: Oh no.
0: Lo and behold, some of the furniture, the legs of the furniture had been sprayed on. So our drive from Virginia Beach to Jersey over the weekend was that.
1: Oh, that's pleasant.
0: So then I put it in the garage temporarily.
1: Mm-hmm.
0: And then last night, we have a vacation home in Pennsylvania, and I have to go there today to check on something. And Coco goes, my wife, she goes, why don't you just take that piece of furniture to PA? Because that's where it's going to end up ultimately.
1: Yeah.
0: So it's in my car right now.
1: Oh.
0: So my drive here.
1: Yikes.
0: And I had the AC blasting. That helped a little bit.
1: Yeah.
0: But sorry to be gross early in the morning, but that's what I'm up against here.
1: That is that's a really hard odor to remove.
0: And a hard problem to fix.
1: Yeah.
0: Like I think he tried to do something to break the habit of spraying, but that cat just always did it and would be in the middle of the house and just in the corner or on furniture. So.
1: Yikes.
0: Yeah. That's a bad smell. If you could tell me how to get it out, I mean, I know there's like OxyClean or does anybody have success on spraying something on furniture and getting that smell out? If you could text 44363, you could help me.
1: Yeah, definitely. We'll try and find something for you. Well, I'm glad Archie, my cat, is okay. Eric,
0: we should do a cat podcast.
1: We need to do a cat podcast because Eric left the house. He, you know, travels in the middle of the night because it's easier for him with his drummer schedule, right? So he left late last night. Good thing I get up at like 3 o'clock in the morning because Eric, for whatever reason, closed the bathroom door that is like the boys' bathroom. That's where Archie's litter box is.
0: Oh, so he just closed it. No way Archie
1: closed
0: can get
1: it in. Behind him. Archie can pick a lock. He's pretty talented, but there's no way he could have worked his way into there. So I'm glad I was up early because, I know.
0: I'm going to say, did Archie make a mistake somewhere?
1: No, he didn't, but I don't want him to get into that
0: habit. I picture him in front of the door pacing, you know, like when you're waiting for
1: like,
0: a restaurant.
1: Okay, now would be good. Open the door. Oh, and another quick thing, Cubby. You recommended like cat TV for Archie so he could see squirrels and birds.
0: If you go to YouTube, you can type in all kinds of.
1: It has gone so wrong for us.
0: Oh, you've done it.
1: We have a problem. We have a serious, serious problem. Archie is addicted. And he is cut off because he literally tried to jump through the TV.
0: They'll do that.
1: Yeah, but he could get hurt. It's so high. Like, we were really scared. He jumped up really high, scratched the TV, and then, fell, and then did it twice before he could get up to turn off the TV. And now he just sits
0: and
1: gazes upon the TV like, surely they'll come back.
0: Right.
1: And if we put the TV on just to watch the news or a show, whatever it is, he just sits there and watches with us. And it's like, they're not coming back.
0: Right.
1: You've been cut off.
0: You're not going to go to YouTube and put a squirrel video on ever again.
1: I can't. Yeah. He can't handle it.
0: Right.
1: But the poor guy, now we have a TV addiction.
0: I love it.
1: So we have to fix that.
0: Well, you know, open the window shades if you can. As you know, that's another TV for a cat.
1: Yeah.
0: Just looking out the windows, watching TV for mm-hmm. them. All right. We have Sting concert tickets coming up at 7:25 this morning. Teddy Swims at 8:10. And we have you, 106.7 Light FM. Thanks for having us on.
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0: variety from the 80s through today. 106.7 Light FM with Cubby and Christine in the morning. Producer Kristen producing in the background. Hey, shout out to a good friend of mine, Steve Barnes. He's driving right now on a road trip from Atlanta, Georgia to Florida. I don't know where in Florida, but he just got on the road, and he's on the road until 2. So Atlanta to probably deep in South Florida,
1: yeah,
0: maybe. I don't know.
1: That's quite a ride. Hi, Steve.
0: What's up, Steve? He said we play good music, and he heard a great M&M's commercial shortly, a short time ago.
1: Glad to hear that.
0: I didn't hear it, but thank you, M&M's, for sponsoring.
2: Okay, I need to tell you 2 things.
3: Cubby and Christine's.
2: 2 pretty cool things.
0: How cool is this? The Girl Scouts will launch 2 new cookies for the 2027 season, including one for dogs.
1: Uh-huh.
0: The dog treat is called Patch Pals and was developed with the dog subscription box company Bark. It's described as a soft baked blueberry muffin flavored treat. Now, for humans, there will be a new allergy friendly cookie called Sparkables, created with allergy friendly brand Partake.
1: Mm-hmm.
0: And it's an oatmeal cookie with chocolate chips that avoids the major food allergens like peanuts, eggs, and milk. I know you're allergic to eggs, Christine.
1: Well, it all sounds good.
0: Yeah. Both new treats will be available online beginning January 12th. So we're talking 2027.
1: Oh, we have some time. But doggies, hang in there.
0: Hang in there, dogs.
1: It's coming.
0: What do you have, Christine?
1: This is really cool casting news on Broadway. Sherry Shepherd will be making Broadway history. She's joining the cast of Disney's Aladdin as the genie, the first woman to ever play this iconic role.
0: That's
1: so
0: very cool.
1: Congratulations to her. She'll have a limited run. It's at the New Amsterdam Theater, October 16th through January 3rd of 2027. And right now, Sherry Shepherd is preparing, taking dance lessons from what I understand, and singing, and I'm sure really excited about the role. She has been on Broadway once before. She did play the evil stepmother in Cinderella some years ago, but she's returning to Broadway as the genie.
0: I remember the Cinderella thing, and actually, she used to call us when I used to work at KTU.
1: Yeah.
0: She was her and her son Jeffrey were big fans of the radio station, and I believe Sherry Shepherd switched over to us. So, Sherry Shepherd, if you're tuned in right now, we appreciate you.
1: Oh, that's so great, and congratulations. How exciting.
0: More variety from the 80s through today coming up next.
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1: 106.7 Light FM, Cubby and Christine, producer Kristen. I got to tell you, speaking of frozen pizza here, there is some good frozen pizza. And we had it last night, actually.
2: I don't remember the brand,
1: but we're trying. So we just did a pizza night last night. Coco was tired. I was tired. You know, we've been trying to have the kids eat a little bit healthier.
2: Mm-hmm.
1: But yesterday, we're like, we're getting pizza. And she picked up pizza, and I forgot where it is, but they loved it.
2: Yeah.
1: So you have a list here of some of the best frozen pizza.
2: Right. People were asked, what's their favorite frozen pizza? And I don't know what it is about frozen pizza, Cubby, but I find it a comfort food, too.
1: Mm-hmm.
2: Like, a lot of times, if I make it, Eric's like, this is what we're having for dinner. I'm like, yeah.
1: But then the kitchen starts smelling really good.
2: And then he's like, oh, it's actually really good. Yeah. It is, I promise. You can put a little salad on the side, make yourself feel better. So DiGiorno comes in first place as our favorite frozen pizza.
1: All right.
2: People say that tastes the best. Here's the one that we bring home, Newman's Own.
1: Okay, I don't know if I've had it.
2: Oh, it's really good.
1: Is it a Paul Newman thing, like the salad dressing?
2: Like the salad dressing. Really good pizza. They do thin crust. They do cauliflower crust. It's really good. Red Baron pizza.
1: Red Baron's good. Sorry.
2: Is it? I haven't had that one. Amy's. We have that one. That one's really good, too. And Tombstone.
1: Tombstone's good, too.
2: Those are our top five favorites, according to a nationwide, very crucial frozen pizza survey.
1: Now, some people may text in and say, why do you have to do a frozen pizza when we live in the pizza capital of the world, this area? But there are times you're in a pinch.
2: Exactly.
1: And you don't want to go out.
2: You don't want to go out, and it's right there. I have it in the freezer as a standby.
1: Right. You ever had Tree Tavern?
2: Tree Tavern pizza was like an old classic.
1: Yeah, one of famous New Jersey ones, I think.
2: Is that still around?
1: I'm looking it up right now.
2: Questions and
1: it says, yes, it says,
2: yeah,
1: famous and enduring local frozen pizza brands known for its distinct square cut, thin crust, and nostalgic status.
2: It was
1: still available in local supermarkets.
2: Oh, wow. There was a pizza back in the day called Celentano that was a square pizza. It was so good.
1: I know that.
2: You do know it?
1: Yeah, very big font, cursive letters.
2: Yeah.
1: That's how I remember the box.
2: Oh, wow. That was really good. Did you ever have, like, when you were a kid, Elio's? Because they make, like, the little...
1: The only thing Miles will eat, pretty much.
2: Yeah. Because you don't have to make a whole pie.
1: Right.
2: Right? You can make a few pieces. Well, thinking of all these great, like, now I want it.
1: And pizza's the food that we would eat no matter what time of day.
2: Absolutely.
1: Give us a text. Frozen pizza. What's your favorite? 44363. We're hungry, and we want to hear from you. 106.7 Light FM. 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

0: Toby and Christine, Light FM 651, a hump day already. Can you believe it? You were telling me, Christine, we were getting a lot of texts, more than you thought.
1: Yeah.
0: On frozen pizza.
1: Yes.
0: The best frozen pizza. We were having a conversation about that a moment ago.
1: We do the hard-hitting topics around here.
0: We really do.
1: Yes, we do.
0: We dive in deep.
1: So, yeah, DiGiorno was named the best tasting frozen pizza on this nationwide list. And we said, well, what's your favorite? 44363. And we've got some good ones here, Cubby. Are we ready?
0: Let's hear it.
1: We have a new frozen pizza, new to me. It's called Screaming Sicilian from 917. We have 914 telling us, yes, Tree Tavern frozen pizzas still exist.
0: And it's a New Jersey thing,
1: it's,
0: right?
1: It's a Jersey thing.
0: You might be able to find it in your frozen food section outside of Jersey, but I'm pretty sure it's Jersey only.
1: And this person says there's a new frozen pizza called DeFara frozen pizza that they want to try. They haven't tried it yet. But yeah, quite a few votes here for Tavern Pizza, especially from Jersey people. They say they had it as kids and continue to enjoy it. So there's that comfort. Lots of votes for Stouffer's French bread pizza.
0: There's a name that's been a long time around. Yeah.
1: Forgot about that one. That one's good. Let's see. 775, Whole Foods. It's in the take and bake section. Yeah, that's, those are good. Stu Leonard's has a real good one like that, too.
0: Trader Joe's also has a good one.
1: Trader Joe's. 917 says Trader Joe's has the best frozen pizza with the best ingredients. I'm Bronx born and raised, Gen X. Danny from Westchester. Thank you, Danny.
0: I love how we haven't found one bad frozen pizza.
1: Oh, no.
0: I don't know if we're just hungry.
1: We love our frozen
0: pizza. Newman's Own's been mentioned before, right?
1: Yeah,
0: you mentioned that earlier.
1: That was mine, and that's on the list. 973 said Newman's. Let's see. The little round pizzas from Costco. Half the box is plain, half is pepperoni. I think the brand is Sparrow's.
0: 100%.
1: My grandkids love them.
0: Or it might be a Kirkland, too. I think Costco might have a couple.
1: There's a, yes. Someone else is, 914, good morning. Costco has a really good frozen pizza, Kirkland brand. It's about a little over $11 and has a few pizzas in the box and is really good.
0: ShopRite apparently has a good just flat-out cheese pizza.
1: Yum.
0: From what I'm reading, too.
1: Okay.
0: But thank you for keeping up with all those text messages. I know it's tough because they're coming at you really fast.
1: They're coming in fast and furious, and it's all frozen pizza. We love it. Hydrant Pizza. It's family-owned from Wisconsin. Yeah, and back to Tree Tavern Pizza that you can get it in New York.
0: Yeah.
1: So thank you.
0: Again, pizza.
1: Yeah.
0: 6:53 a.m., 3:30 a.m., 4 p.m. I'll eat it anytime.
1: That's right.
0: All right, you got the headlines coming up, and what else?
1: Well, what do we love about football season?
0: Oh, and that reminds me, Survivor Pool. We'll talk about that coming up. Hang on.
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15: Quick question. 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Do you know how much is actually in it? Enough for groceries, a tank of gas, your morning coffee run? 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
0: Do I start?
1: Well, hope. Spring's eternal. Fresh season, Sunday games, cooler weather, football, food, rivalries, and suddenly the weekend has a rhythm again. And for about the first 3 weeks, you can convince yourself that your team might actually be good this year.
0: Yeah, as a Jet fan, I am pumped right now.
1: Yeah?
0: We're undefeated.
1: Yeah, that's very true. You keep that streak going.
0: And we're going to do something.

0: Hey, it's Cubby, and I'm happy because I live in New Jersey.
1: Yeah. Yeah.
0: Apparently that's true, right? You too, Christine.
1: Thrilled.
0: You too, Kristen.
1: Yes.
0: The happiest states. This is mind-boggling to me. It's 106.7 Light FM, and I'm not trying to poo-poo on New Jersey. I do love living in New Jersey. Mm. I have lived in New Jersey for 30 years. It's a fine, fine state. Just didn't think it'd be this high.
1: As the happiest state in the country.
0: Happiest state in the country.
1: Number two.
0: That's amazing.
1: New Jersey.
0: And what's number one?
1: Hawaii, which makes sense to me.
0: That does make sense. Are you sure you don't have this list upside down?
1: So you go from
0: Hawaii, yay, we're happy.
1: To New Jersey.
0: Yay, we're
1: just
0: happy.
1: As happy.
0: That's amazing. Mm. Now, I don't want to put you on the spot, but does this article say why we're happy?
1: Yeah, Wallet Hub did this annual ranking of the happiest states in the U.S. They base it on emotional and physical well-being, work environment, community, the environment itself, whether people are in happy relationships, and apparently we're doing okay in New Jersey.
0: We're checking off all those boxes. Yeah. That's amazing. Now let's talk about taxes in New Jersey. Mm-hmm. Where do we rank?
1: Yeah. So again, how we're number two. Number one is Hawaii, New Jersey. Then it's followed by Utah, Idaho, Maryland, Nebraska, Connecticut, Minnesota, California, New Hampshire, and then coming in at number 11, which really isn't too bad if you think about it, is New York.
0: Wow. Well.
1: But Jersey peeps, we're up there at number two.
0: And you're happy, right? You live in North Jersey?
1: The love and joy I have for New Jersey. Born and raised.
0: do they have the whole list, by the way, or no? I don't want to. If not, it's no big deal. I'm just curious who's last.
1: Who was last?
0: Yeah. That's okay. I always feel
1: bad having to say it, but maybe they're not listening this morning.
0: Oh, you do have it?
1: I do have
0: it. Please tell me, I beg.
1: It's West Virginia.
0: Oh, poor West Virginia.
1: Louisiana came in number 49.
0: And you love New Orleans.
1: I
0: wonder if weather plays a factor
1: That's what
0: there.
1: I

0: your chance at Sting tickets in about a minute here. 106.7 Light FM, Cubby and Christine, producer Kristen hanging out. And we were talking a moment ago about how New Jersey is number two in ranking of the happiest states in America.
1: Right behind Hawaii.
0: Hawaii number one.
1: We're so similar.
0: Yeah, that's amazing. But somebody in New Jersey not too happy about a particular psychic.
1: This is true. So there is a lawsuit filed in Bergen County where a Paramus psychic is accused of telling a woman that her late husband was cursed and his spirit needed cleansing for $78,000. So Marisol Meza claims she ended up giving the psychic $78,500 along with personal belongings. And the psychic is Holly Stanley of Psychic Readings by Holly. Told her the money that she inherited from her husband's death was also cursed and would infect her, and so she needed that too.
0: Wow.
1: Like another $52,000. And that's when Marisol said, this doesn't feel right, and ended up calling the police. The psychic's attorney sent News 12 a statement. News 12 New Jersey is looking into this, saying the case has no merit. They look forward to responding.
0: But I don't know if they have a case, man. I feel bad for the woman. You know, $78,000 gone.
1: Yeah.
0: But
1: I don't think they have a case.
0: Somewhere in the small print, I'm sure it says if you're, you know, entertainment purposes only, if you walk into a psychic, you have to know. I don't know.
1: I feel bad for this lady, right?
0: But I feel bad for the lady at the end of the day.
1: I'm sure she's in mourning for her husband and then being told that, you know, you're at a really vulnerable point.
0: Absolutely. All right. Well, good luck to her. And I guess if that psychic is really good, she'll know the outcome of this particular case.
1: She knows what's about to happen.
0: Yeah,
1: yes.
0: Yeah. All right. Let's open the phones right now. We have Sting tickets and we want to give them to you, but you have to know your pop culture. We're going to do a trivia battle right now. We need two people. 1-800-222-1067.
1: Yes, and the details. Sting's 3.0 tour, one of his six shows coming to Brooklyn Paramount this November. You can choose. 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
0: All right, you're going to go at it. Two people. Call down.
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0: 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Good morning. It's Cubby. It's Christine. It's producer Kristen. And it's Kim on hold in Morris Plains. She'll be on Team Cubby for our trivia battle.
1: All right, Cubby. I have Paul in Eastchester standing by.
0: We'll play in about 9 minutes. 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
2: Well, Christine, can you believe it? It's already hump day. Feels like a Tuesday.
3: Yes. It's good. We're moving along.
2: Wednesday edition of a Trivia Battle. And we have Kim from Morris Plains who lost yesterday. But you know how we always say, you know, play again.
3: Yep.
2: So, Kim, you're playing again. You're on Team Cubby. Good morning, Kim. How are you?
4: I'm great. How are you?
2: We're doing good. We hope you bring home a victory today. And who's our competition?
3: Paul in Eastchester. Good morning, Paul.
5: Hi. How are you guys?
3: We're doing great, thanks. What are you doing today?
5: Just going to get some sunshine today.
3: Oh, that sounds nice.
2: Well, you'll get plenty of it. Sunshine today, high 85.
3: Beautiful.
2: How about that for tying in the weather in the trivia battle? Okay, here we go, guys. Kim, you're going to get three questions. Paul, you'll get three questions. Best out of three wins those Sting tickets. Here we go, Kim. Question number one. Do you know September's birthstone? Is it A, ruby, B, sapphire, or C, pearl?
4: Sapphire.
2: You are correct, and Kim is on the board 1-0.
3: Okay, Paul, it's National Teddy Bear Day. What is the tummy symbol of Cheer Bear? Is it A, a colorful rainbow, B, a sun, C, a heart?
5: I think it is a heart.
3: I'm sorry, Paul, it's a colorful rainbow.
2: Over to Kim. Can she take a 2-0 lead? We shall see. Kim, can you tell me the name of Nicole Scherzinger's old girl group? Is it A, Little Mix, B, Fifth Harmony, or C, Pussycat Dolls?
4: Pussycat Dolls.
2: And Kim with a 2-0 lead.
3: Paul, here we go. Singer Ciara just announced she's pregnant with baby number 5. What NFL player is she married to? A, Josh Allen, B, Russell Wilson, C, Patrick Mahomes.
5: A.
3: A, Josh Allen?
5: Yes.
3: Nope, I'm sorry. It's B, Russell Wilson, which I think wraps up the game.
2: That was pretty fast. Kim takes it. Paul, we have to let you go. Thank you for playing.
5: All right, thanks. It was just like last time, the exact same thing. I can't get one right.
3: Oh, Paul, we'll try again. Third time's a charm.
2: Yep.
3: Yeah.
5: That's right. All right, take care, guys.
3: Thank you. Have a good day. Kim, congratulations. You did it. You're going to see Sting's 3.0 tour, one of 6 shows coming to Brooklyn Paramount in November.
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4: 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Have a good one.
2: 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Thank you. Coming up, our next pair of tickets will be for Teddy Swims. We'll do that around 8:10. You have the headlines coming up, and what else, Christine?
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0: 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Cubby, Christine, producer Kristen, just the three of us, and another season upon us. NFL football season kicking off tonight, and we are going to do another survivor pool here.
1: Okay.
0: Amongst our show. With a new person playing, by the way. I'll explain that in just a second. Mm-hmm. But for those that don't know, an NFL Survivor Pool is a popular contest where you pick one team to win its game outright each week, and a single loss eliminates you from the competition.
1: But we do best of three.
0: Right? Actually, we're lowering it this year.
1: What?
0: You get two misses. You get two misses, and don't be complaining because you came in second place. I came in third. I should be the one complaining.
1: Oh, okay.
0: You did good. You did pretty good last year. Kristen won the whole thing.
1: Yeah, of course.
0: But she was the last person standing.
1: She knows her stuff. Yeah.
0: Yeah, but what do you think? You can miss two. I think that's pretty good.
1: I like three better, but okay.
0: Okay. And Victor Sosa, who does the overnight shift here at Light FM. Mm-hmm. We see him every morning on the big changeover.
1: Yes.
0: He wants to play this year.
1: Okay.
0: So he has given his pick as well.
1: Okay.
0: So here we go.
1: Putting Victor into the mix.
0: Week one.
1: Yes,
0: Survivor Pool. Christine, mm-hmm. who are you going with? And don't forget, you can only pick that team one time this year.
1: I know.
0: All right?
1: I know. And I hate to lose them after this because they're beautiful animals. I'm going to pick the Jaguars over the Browns.
0: Not a bad pick.
1: Thank you.
0: That's a good pick. I know you like animals.
1: Well, that's my strategy. I go by the animal usually.
0: And Victor Sosa.
1: Yeah?
0: He picked Jags as well. Now, that's another thing that I want to tell you about for those that don't know the rules. It's okay to pick the same team.
1: Okay.
0: In fact, I could pick the Jags right now. So.
1: And are you?
0: No. No. I'm going to go. Mm-hmm. You ready for this? Producer mm-hmm. Kristen says I'm silly for doing this because I should save this team. I'm going Detroit Lions over the New Orleans Saints.
1: So oh, my. Okay.
0: I know they're going to win. There's no question about it.
1: Yeah.
0: But I might need Detroit.
1: You're going to need them down the road.
0: Later in the season. But I'm taking them now.
1: Bold choice, Cubby.
0: I know. And producer Kristen,
1: yes.
0: who's not allowed to talk. That's another meeting we have to have.
1: Yeah.
0: who did she pick?
1: Kristen has chosen the Chargers over the Cardinals.
0: The champion of last year, by the way, Kristen. Has chosen Chargers over the Cardinals.
1: I whatever Kristen does, I would follow that. I would do that.
0: So those are our picks. Did I get everything right? Did I
1: yes.
0: throw it all out there? Okay, those are the rules. Everything's good to go.
1: Mm-hmm.
0: And are we playing for anything this year?
1: Oh, I forgot.
0: I don't think I followed through last year because I was the big loser. Did I buy coffee or breakfast?
1: It was breakfast.
0: I did buy breakfast.
1: All right.
0: I forgot when, but
1: breakfast,
0: I did buy something.
1: So, yeah, the first out. Breakfast for the group?
0: For the group.
1: Okay.
0: Okay.
1: We'll continue with breakfast until the last man is standing.
0: Right. And
1: which
0: again,
1: includes
0: we
1: get, Kristen and me.
0: We get two whiffs. Don't forget. So we're allowed to mess up twice.
1: Yeah.
0: So we make it a little bit easier for us.
1: Mm.
0: All right. With that said, enjoy your football this weekend. Enjoy your football tonight. Enjoy Teddy Swims in concert if you're caller number 10.
1: That's right. He is going to be at the Barclays Center on Friday, October 2nd. 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
0: Right. 1-800-222-1067. Good.
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0: I got to tell you, Christine, Labor Day just threw me off. I mean, yesterday we all thought it was Monday. Now it feels like Tuesday. What are we doing here?
1: It's actually Wednesday, which is good news for those of us looking forward to the weekend.
0: True, already over the hump.
1: Yeah.
0: And a beautiful day ahead. Sunshine, a little bit more humidity, but overall nice day. High 85.

0: 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All your variety from the 80s through today with my current new favorite song, Bruno Mars and Risk It All. If you missed Bruno when he was in town in our area, you can still catch him, but maybe a road trip or a plane needed.
1: Yeah, Indianapolis tonight, Cubby. Tampa, Florida, 12th and 13th. And let's go see him in New Orleans on September 16th.
0: Your favorite town.
1: Yeah.
0: Here's Risk It All in Light.

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0: 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So the NFL season kicks off tonight. We're doing another survivor pool here in our room. I'm going with Detroit over New Orleans this weekend, okay? I can only pick that team once.
1: Yes.
0: And I'm going with Detroit. Who are you going with, Christine?
1: Jaguars over the Browns. Producer Kristen is going with Chargers over the Cardinals.
0: All right, another survivor pool is underway. Week one kicking off tonight and a bunch of games this weekend. 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

0: 106.7 Light FM, Cubby and Christine. We've been talking about football all day today. You know, the season kicks off tonight. And there's actually a game in Australia, and you can watch that game tomorrow.
1: Yes, that's going to be on Netflix, Cubby. And the Jonas Brothers are going to be doing the halftime show. It's between the LA Rams and the San Francisco 49ers. We go together.

0: Enjoy this beautiful day ahead. Sunshine, high 85. Cubby, Christine, and Kristen, we are getting out of here. It's Light FM on a hump day.
1: Yeah, it sounds gorgeous. Enjoy your day, and we'll see you tomorrow morning.
0: Helen Little, here she comes. She's next.

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That's Tyla and Chanel on 106.7 Light FM, a better variety for your workday. Good morning, I'm Helen Little. I'm so glad to be hanging out with you, playing great songs for you. Isn't that a lot of fun? We do that together.

Of course, it's the perfect time to go see a Broadway show because Broadway Week is back with 2-for-1 tickets for participating shows through September 20th. But act fast because those tickets go very quickly.

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I'm Helen Little. Of course, she's singing one of Dolly Parton's most well-known songs. And coming up later this month, September 25th, 9 to 5, will be Dolly Parton Day here in the city.

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So, ladies, are you a fan of bearded men? I was reading this article and it said, most women think that beards are pretty sexy. If you've ever seen a picture of my husband, his beard game is very nice and I love it. This guy has a nice beard. It's Post Malone and circles.

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It's Rich Kaminsky. And you know when I get here that the end of the workday is in sight as we head toward it together with Madonna and La Isla Bonita.

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Ed Sheeran and Photograph on Light FM.

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Like maybe you do have a Sabrina Carpenter fan in the house. 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

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She goes by the name Tones and I, and this is what you get, Gone, Gone, Gone.

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The Whispers and Rocksteady.

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1: You know, I was wondering, you know, if you could keep on, because the force, it's got a lot of power, and it makes me feel like, it makes me feel like

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1: Good evening. It's just about 8 o'clock on this beautiful September evening in the city. I'm Delilah, welcoming you into the light at night. I am here with you all evening long, the softer side of Light FM. We've got love songs, listener stories. Right now, we're going to start off this night with a call from a listener in New Jersey with a lot on their mind. Tina, hi, you've called Delilah. What can I do for you?
2: Hi, Delilah. I'd like to request a song for my husband.
1: All right. What's hubby's name and what do you want to tell him?
2: His name is Seth, and I want to tell him that I absolutely love him and that he is my rock and that I would be completely lost without him.
1: And how long has Seth been by your side?
2: We've been best friends since the fifth grade, and we've been married for 10 years.
1: You've been friends since fifth grade?
2: Yep.
1: So basically, he's been in your life your whole life.
2: Pretty much.
1: What do you love most about Seth?
2: Just the fact that when I'm having a really bad day, he's there with a smile and a hug to cheer me up.
1: So he's supportive?
2: Yeah.
1: Kind-hearted?
2: Oh yes, very kind-hearted.
1: I will play a beautiful song for you two to celebrate the love that God brought into your life when you were probably too young to even recognize what a blessing he was.
2: Yes.
1: All right, you have a good night.
2: Yep, you too. Thank you, Delilah.